0: hours. Despite some of those restrictions that are on cell phones, students are still on social media outside of class, outside of school time.
1: Keating says the ultimate decision is up to parents and the province. When the story continues after the newscast ends, you'll find it waiting for you at discoverestevan.com. Your home for local news, weather, and everything Southeast Saskatchewan.
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1: The Flin Flon Bombers saw their season come to an end Wednesday night at the Centennial Cup in Summerside, PEI. The SJHL champions finished the tournament with a 2-2 record, narrowly missing the playoff round on tiebreakers. Flin Flon opened the national championship with a hard-fought 1-0 loss to College Francais du Longueuil before falling 7-2 to their Toronto Patriots in Game 2. The Bombers bounced back with a 6-4 win over Greater Sudbury to keep their playoff hopes alive, then closed out the tournament Wednesday with a 3-1 victory over the Truro Bearcats. Despite the early exit, the Bombers capped off a memorable season that included their first SJHL championship in 33 years. The Alameda Motocross Track is hosting the 6th annual Ryan Leash Memorial Ride Day this Saturday, May 16th, with riders from the South Corner Racing Circuit joining in. The annual Ride Day honors a longtime supporter of the local motocross community and gives riders a chance to get on the track in a relaxed, non-race setting. Organizers say the event is open to riders of all ages and skill levels and is designed to bring the motocross community together. The Ride Day runs from 11 a.m. to dark, with the cost of $20 per rider at the Alameda Motocross Track. Got scores, stats, or standout moments? Share your updates anytime on the Discover Estevan app.
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1: We're under both an orange wind warning and a yellow dust storm warning tonight, with west winds gusting up to 90 kilometers an hour and blowing dust still possible going into the evening. Tonight drops to 8 with a chance of showers, then Friday brings sun early before clouds roll in with a chance of showers and possible thunderstorms, along with gusty winds and a high of 19. Saturday looks sunny and calmer with a high near 19 before much cooler weather moves in Sunday with rain and a high of just 6. For the latest forecast anytime, check out discoverestevan.com.
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5: Strong winds and blowing does continue tonight under weather alerts across the southeast, with gusts up to 90 kilometers an hour before things ease overnight. Friday stays breezy with a mix of sun and cloud and a chance of showers and possible thunderstorms and a high near 19. Saturday looks like the pick of the forecast with sunshine and a high around 19. 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
1: It's a wild weather stretch tonight with both a wind warning and dust warning in effect. Gusts hitting 90 kilometers an hour and blowing dust throughout the evening. Tonight drops to 8 with a chance of showers. Friday stays windy with showers or thunderstorms and a high of 19, but Saturday brings sunshine and calmer conditions with another high near 19. 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
3: It's a wild weather stretch tonight with both a wind warning and dust warning in effect. Gusts hitting 90 kilometers an hour and blowing dust throughout the evening. Tonight drops to 8 with a chance of showers. Friday stays windy with showers or thunderstorms and a high of 19, but Saturday brings sunshine and calmer conditions with another high near 19. 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

0: With a high near 19 before much cooler weather moves in Sunday with rain and a high of just 6. For the latest forecast anytime, check out discoverestevan.com.
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2: Strong winds and blowing dust continue tonight under weather alerts across the southeast, with gusts up to 90 kilometers an hour before things ease overnight. Friday stays breezy with a mix of sun and cloud and a chance of showers and possible thunderstorms and a high near 19. Saturday looks like the pick of the forecast with sunshine and a high around 19. 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
1: Strong winds and blowing does continue tonight under weather alerts across the southeast, with gusts up to 90 kilometers an hour before things ease overnight. Friday stays breezy with a mix of sun and cloud and a chance of showers and possible thunderstorms and a high near 19. Saturday looks like the pick of the forecast with sunshine and a high around 19. 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
4: Strong winds and blowing dust continue tonight under weather alerts across the southeast, with gusts up to 90 kilometers an hour before things ease overnight. Friday stays breezy with a mix of sun and cloud and

0: chance of showers and possible thunderstorms and a high near 19. Saturday looks like the pick of the forecast with sunshine and a high around 19. Get the latest forecast at your fingertips by downloading our Discover Estevan app. I'm Lois Fever.
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3: It's a wild weather stretch tonight with both a wind warning and dust warning in effect. Gusts hitting 90 kilometers an hour and blowing dust throughout the evening. Tonight drops to 8 with a chance of showers. Friday stays windy with showers or thunderstorms and a high of 19, but Saturday brings sunshine and calmer conditions with another high near 19. 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
1: Strong winds and blowing does continue tonight under weather alerts across the southeast, with gusts up to 90 kilometers an hour before things ease overnight. Friday stays breezy with a mix of sun and cloud and a chance of showers and possible thunderstorms and a high near 19. Saturday looks like the pick of the forecast with sunshine and a high around 19. 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
2: It's a wild weather stretch tonight with both a wind warning and dust warning in effect. Gusts hitting 90 kilometers an hour and blowing dust throughout the evening. Tonight drops to 8 with a chance of showers.

0: stays windy with showers or thunderstorms and a high of 19, but Saturday brings sunshine and calmer conditions with another high near 19. 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
4: Friday stays breezy with a mix of sun and cloud and a chance of showers and possible thunderstorms and a high near 19. Saturday looks like the pick of the forecast with sunshine and a high around 19.

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1: Friday stays windy with showers or thunderstorms and a high of 19, but Saturday brings sunshine and calmer conditions with another high near 19. 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
3: Friday stays breezy with a mix of sun and cloud and a chance of showers and possible thunderstorms and a high near 19. Saturday looks like the pick of the forecast with sunshine and a high around 19. Get the latest forecast at your fingertips by downloading our Discover Estevan app. I'm Lois Fever.
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2: Friday stays windy with showers or thunderstorms and a high of 19, but Saturday brings sunshine and calmer conditions with another high near 19. 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
1: Friday stays breezy with a mix of sun and cloud and a chance of showers and possible thunderstorms and a high near 19. Saturday looks like the pick of the forecast with sunshine and a high around 19. 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
1: Friday stays windy with showers or thunderstorms and a high of 19, but Saturday brings sunshine and calmer conditions with another high near 19. 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
2: Friday stays breezy with a mix of sun and cloud and a chance of showers and possible thunderstorms and a high near 19. Saturday looks like the pick of the forecast with sunshine and a high around 19. Get the latest forecast at your fingertips by downloading our Discover Estevan app. I'm Lois Fever.
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2: Friday stays windy with showers or thunderstorms and a high of 19, but Saturday brings sunshine and calmer conditions with another high near 19. 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
3: Friday stays breezy with a mix of sun and cloud and a chance of showers and possible thunderstorms and a high near 19. Saturday looks like the pick of the forecast with sunshine and a high around 19. Get the latest forecast at your fingertips by downloading our Discover Estevan app. I'm Lois Fever.
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5: Friday stays windy with showers or thunderstorms and a high of 19, but Saturday brings sunshine and calmer conditions with another high near 19. 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
2: Friday stays breezy with a mix of sun and cloud and a chance of showers and possible thunderstorms and a high near 19. Saturday looks like the pick of the forecast with sunshine and a high around 19. 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
2: Friday stays windy with showers or thunderstorms and a high of 19, but Saturday brings sunshine and calmer conditions with another high near 19. Stay connected to local forecasts and stream us anywhere by downloading our Discover Estevan app. I'm Lois Fever.
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1: Is it a relapse if it's just a drink? A

0: He'll never tell a lie. That was Zach Topps starting things off this morning on the Kick and Boot Morning Show for the Southern Plains Co-op. Happy Friday. Bet you weren't expecting me. This is Daniel Esplin filling in for Brock Cullen here this morning. And thankfully, it doesn't sound like it's going to be quite as windy here today. Still supposed to be really windy, though. 70K winds expected by the noon hour. It's gusting around 40K right now. 8 and clear outside, 19 the high. And it does sound like we have a chance of rain here today and almost a guarantee of rain through the May-long weekend. Because, of course, that would be the case. We got more details on that, though, coming up here in about 10 minutes with a look at the weather with Larissa. I should also mention, we got an action-packed show here this morning. A ton of guests, too many to even mention. And two chances for you to win big. In an hour, we have your fifth chance to qualify for 25K payday. That's where you could win $1,000 in gift cards here in Estevan and $19,000 across the province. We got details on that at discoverestevan.com. And we also have Favis Friday trivia coming up in the 8 o'clock hour. I don't actually have the trivia question. I might just have to wing it here if I can't get a hold of that. But regardless, this is for a chance for you to win a $25 gift card to Tobin Co. So yeah, that's a little bit of what we have going on here this morning. I probably forgot a bunch, so we're just going to hope for the best for the most part. And yeah, we have more great country music on the way for you. Carter Faith with Betty is up next.
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7: So, there's this redhead that works at Crown Advertising.
8: Hey!
7: She's got a bit of a mean streak.
8: I do not!
7: And I swear, she's a little...
8: Oh! We're going there? Why don't I tell you about the other redhead that works here?
7: No, we don't
8: 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She's got a fierce personality, makes stellar branded clothing and decals, and if anything needs a logo, well, she's your gal.
7: Oh...

0: You.
1: Crown Advertising in Estevan. Two fiery redheads turning the ordinary into extraordinary. 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

0: So I got to tell you, that dust and wind yesterday was a doozy. I fared all right through it all. The Country 106.1 booth, though, is completely covered in dust. It's ridiculous. The board, computer keyboard, the mouse, the little scrolly thing, barely worked for like the first 10 minutes. I had to like blow on it and try to get all the dust out. And yeah, at home, we did lose a crazy carpet. So that was disappointing for my 7-year-old. For me and my wife, we're like, ah, whatever, good riddance. And yeah, we actually had a lady from Lampman. She sent us a photo of a tree that got knocked over. Her name's Jeanette. Thank you, Jeanette, for sending over the picture. And yeah, it landed right on her shed. A big tree at that. And we're assuming there's probably a lot more of that kind of stuff that took place yesterday. And more folks that got some photos of the chaos. If you're one of them, hit us up. You can send a picture text to 636-6106, the Room by Room Furniture Talk text line. You could also hit us up with the Country 106.1 Facebook page. And yeah, like I said, thankfully it won't be quite as windy here today, though we are expecting not the greatest weather, if I'm being honest here. Well, more on that with our designated bearer of bad news, Larissa. We also have more great country music on the way with Tyler Joe Miller, Under the Influence. I'm next.
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3: Avian influenza has been found in a cat in southeast Saskatchewan, but officials say the risk to people is low. The province is marking National Nursing Week, and Estevan Minor Softball is back on the diamonds for another season of action. Stay tuned for more on these stories, coming up in just a few minutes.
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2: Now, your Discover Estevan weather.
3: Sun, wind, and rain all take turns through the weekend. A sunny start today, but showers or a thunderstorm could move in this afternoon. Winds remain gusty, reaching up to 70 kilometers an hour at times. Skies clear overnight with a low of 2. Saturday is sunny with a high of 17, and Sunday brings rain and a high of 3. 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
1: Good morning. It's Friday, May 15th. It's hard to believe we're already here, but the May long weekend has arrived. I'm Larissa McEwen. Following yesterday's Smile Cookie Check presentation in Estevan, this year's campaign raised $54,662, surpassing last year's total by more than $6,000. The funds are being split between Walden Childcare, Hillcrest Early Learning Center, and the Estevan Daycare Cooperative. Tim Hortons owner Mandy Irwin says meeting demand required a major effort from staff.
2: We have incredible staff that is literally baking all night, every night for almost 10 days, actually, because what happens is there are sponsors that go out to the schools. The following week, there was over 2,800 cookies going out to the schools on the Monday and Tuesday following Smile Cookie Week still, because we just couldn't physically keep up to get them out there during the Smile Cookie Week itself. So
1: that effort helped push the campaign to a final total of 21,383 cookies sold locally. Pet owners should keep their eyes peeled as avian influenza has been detected in a pet cat in the southeast. More than just farm cats.

This is Daniel Esplin back with you on the Kickaboo Morning Show for the Southern Plains Co-op. It's 8 and clear with winds gusting around 40K, 19 the high today with a chance of showers. And there is a really good chance the wind will pick up a little bit more as the day progresses. Larissa has some details on that coming up here in a moment as well. We have an interview with the executive director of the Southeast Tech Hub, Gordon Moore.

0: We have Gord Moore, the executive director of Southeast Tech Hub, joining us once again. If you missed our conversation on Tuesday about AI in the community and how it could affect things, make sure you check that out. And Gord, thank you so much for your time once again.
1: Yeah, once again, thank you for having me.
0: So we have two dates to save, May 25th, 26th. The Innovative Rural Festival and Forum. This is a name change from its previous name.
1: We're not calling it a conference anymore because who wants to go to a tech conference? Well, I do. That's my kind of thing. But I get why people might not want to. But because the reality, this has never been about, you know, having outsiders or people from the outside come here and talk and then leave. This has always been about elevating our innovative problem entrepreneur solving culture and how to elevate it and take advantage of all these things that are happening in the world. Like on Tuesday, we talked about AI. So how can we take advantage to build more businesses and grow our community?
0: So give us the general details, the sort of the hook for our fishes out there on why they should be coming up and joining with this.
1: So, I said it's all about you guys. So how I planned and had people come in, we have some amazing people. We got a Theo Artigas, who was, she was with Bloomberg for 20 years. So Bloomberg is an internationally well-known business news article. And what he just did a paper on why rural communities play such a significant role on Canadian sovereignty. And I think a lot of people will get this, is that because rural communities have been left behind on so many decision making, including my bed bug B, which is, you know, digital divide, how would they been left behind on that, is that until we bring in rural communities equally into Canada, we're always going to be facing this challenge where people are going to rightfully double check, do they want to be part of Canada? Because what is Canada doing for them, right? And so he's going to be talking about that in a way that, you know, honors that, respects it, understands it, and then coming up with solutions that I think will really resonate with the community. Another awesome one that's fascinating is there's a company up in Regina called Ground Truth. And so for the last 4 years, they've understand because they're in the farming community that grading grain visually, manually can be quite challenging. So they created an AI system that will use image recognition to grade grain more consistently, quickly, easily, right across the whole supply chain. So from the farm to the silo to whoever buys that grain, right? It's all consistent. So that's amazing. And then we have another person coming in from Alberta. So he created a system that will, as a lot of ranchers know, you now need to keep an audit book of your cattle from birth all the way to the slaughterhouse. And that's quite a challenge and a lot of, you know, upkeep and more bureaucracy and blah, blah, blah. But he's a rancher. So, and he's a computer guy. So he created a solution that would actually work. But he's not here so much to talk about that. He's here to talk about how he came up with a solution because he's a rancher and he understands tech and he has he can solve this problem for everyone. But the only way in Alberta he could make that come to market is for him to literally sell the ranch and move into Calgary so that he can have the conversations with the people, with the money, with the regulations, with all that stuff to get it through. And he finds that really frustrating. And so do I. I mean, that's what the tech is all about, is to break down these barriers so that the people who know the land-based knowledge and can solve these problems get the support that they need. So as you can hear, it's really about us and how we can, you know, grow our community and grow our culture. It's not about a bunch of pinheads coming in from Toronto going blah, blah, blah about software. It's about us.
0: We're going to have to pause there for just a moment. 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
10: Now, your Discover Estevan weather.
11: A back and forth pattern continues into the weekend. A sunny start with a high of 19, but showers or a thunderstorm could develop this afternoon. Gusty winds continue reaching up to 70 kilometers an hour at times. Skies clear overnight with a low of 2. Saturday turns mainly sunny with a high of 17 before unsettled weather returns by Sunday with rain and a high of 3. 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

0: We're back with Gordon Moore, the executive director of the Southeast Tech Hub. And Gordon, you know, a little while ago, I started to think about the real advantage we have in rural communities. And this came from a conversation about art scenes and how it could be so hard to break into those bigger cities and how you could actually not ever get any exposure because there's so much competition. Whereas in a rural community, your great idea has an opportunity to really take off and find still a large amount of support with the surrounding areas.
1: Isn't that funny? I just said the same thing about tech. And I'll also argue, as people know, I do a videography and have been for like 30 years, is I see the direct connection between innovation and art. It's the same thing. Yeah. Art is innovation and innovation is art. So I'm happy that Tom, who is Tom Mouse, a city councilor, who is also on my board for Southeast Tech Hub and is part of the committee and whose wife is just an outstanding, Ruth, outstanding ceramics artist. If you haven't seen her stuff, it's amazing. And he's in the film industry. So anyways, he's coming in to talk to you about that some more. But really, that is the connection that we're making at the conference.
0: And then some details for folks that are interested in joining the conference. What do they need to know?
1: So you can, if you have more questions, as always, you can come into the Tech Hub. You can go to innovaterural.ca. That is the conference website. Get more information there or on our website, southhub.ca. So just remember, I know we have a lot of things to do. It's a Monday. It's a Tuesday. We're all seeding to catch up with this terrible weather, weird weather we've been having. So we do have one day tickets. So if you're only able to give up a part of the day and you go onto the schedule and say, I want to see more about that guy who's grading grain with AI and imagery. Okay, what day is that? Okay, I'll buy that one day ticket. And then off I go. The other thing is we also, on Monday night, we have an event, dinner. We have music. And then we have Zita Cobb, who I've talked about before, but she comes from Newfoundland, a community of 800 people, cod fishery collapse, and how she picked up her community and built it. And it's such a, just a wonderful story. I think a lot of people will, it will resonate with a lot of people. So you can just come to that if you want to.
0: Once again, the Innovative Rural Festival and Forum is coming up May 25th and 26th. You can visit sethub.ca for more information. And Gord, I'll give you the last word. Anything you'd like to add?
1: Come. Just come. It's about you guys, right? Like, I've heard so many people in this community saying, what more can we do? Yes, the coal mine saved. Woo, that's awesome. What's next?
2: The wind over the last few days shut down spraying operations. Along with that, the high winds could actually lead to potential crop damage. Shannon Chant, a crop extension specialist, says the high winds could impact newly emerged plants.
3: Small seedlings just coming up, sometimes they can be not very strong. So if you get really high wind, you can actually get plants that might break off.
2: Farmers are being encouraged to monitor fields closely over the next few days. She adds blowing dust can also injure crops in a process often described as sandblasting.
3: The plants that are there can get damaged just by all of the dust kind of blowing into them and kind of, you know, over them, causing some injury there. As long as there's some green material still there, that plant should recover, but it might slow it down a little bit.
2: She notes stubble provides some protection. Canola is better than pulse stubble, while cereals provides more protection for newly emerging crops. For Golden West, I'm Glendale Allen Vossler.
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0: That was Lainey Wilson starting the hour off with Somewhere Over Laredo. Daniel Esplin filling in for Brock this morning on the Kickaboom Morning Show for the Southern Plains Co-op. Happy Friday. Hopefully you're having a great day so far. And hopefully you're not getting your hopes up too much about it being a way less windier day. It will be less windier, but I don't know if it'd be fair to say way less. Either way, we do have a look at the weather coming up here in about 10 minutes with Larissa, and a lot going on for the show over the next hour. We're actually going to have a musical guest, Scott Perry, with his brand new single. That's coming up after the 7:30 news. And of course, this morning, we're looking for another qualifier.
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0: 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We have an item from A&A Jewelry here this morning, a Mova magnetic globe. Now, if you've seen these things, you know how fancy they are. But how expensive do you think they could be? Is it $467? 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
0: Happy Friday. This is Daniel Esplin joining you once again. And we have Scott Perry joining the show out of the Alameda area. And you're solo this time.
6: Yeah, Leora here with me. Got a little solo music coming out this summer, actually. I've got a couple singles and re-releasing an album. And yeah. I'm really excited.
0: Well, I'm really excited to have the song debut here this morning. When I heard it at the final open mic in Carlisle for the season, I thought, yeah, this is awesome. And it's got a really neat backstory.
6: Yeah, the song itself is just this really, you know, I wrote it not long after I met Leora, and we were just starting out the journey as Winsome Kind. And, you know, we actually ended up recording that song. It's on our debut album, but she actually is singing the lead on it. And we did it in a different key. It's got a different arrangement. But, I recorded the song with my old band, and it's literally been sitting on a hard drive for like 15 years. And I love those recordings. I love that music.
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2: Terry Erickson.
1: Sorry, that was Terry?
2: Yeah, T-E-R-R-I.
1: Terry Erickson. Okay, familiar with the higher lower game?
2: No, actually, this is the first time I heard on the radio.
1: Okay, basically, we have an item from A&A Jewelry, a MOVA magnetic globe. We're saying the price is $467. All you have to do is answer whether you think that actual retail price is going to be higher or lower than $467. What do you think?
2: I think it's going to be lower.
1: And you are correct, Jerry. You are our fifth qualifier for 25K payday. What are you going to do if you win?
2: I am going to put aside because I just got laid off.
1: Well, there you go. Sorry to hear that, Jerry, but you have some good news heading into the May long weekend with your qualification. So.
2: Right on. Thank you so much.
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3: Sun, wind, and rain all take turns through the weekend. A sunny start today, but showers or a thunderstorm could move in this afternoon. Winds remain gusty, reaching up to 70 kilometers an hour at times. Skies clear overnight with a low of 2. Saturday is sunny with a high of 17, and Sunday brings rain and a high of 3. 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

0: Happy Friday. We have Mr. Brad Pearson from Murray GM joining the show here this morning. And the long weekend, Brad, is almost upon us.
1: Yeah, for sure. And I'm glad we made it through that wind yesterday. And things are looking all right.
0: Yeah, and for the weekend, this is going to be so exciting. Estevan Motor Speedway, a change of time for the races tomorrow.
1: Yeah, 5 o'clock.

0: tomorrow. It was originally scheduled for 3. We've pushed back to 5. Just looking to improve the track conditions, get the sun off at peak times. But it'll be exciting night out there.
1: Now, one thing we should mention with the Murray 100 celebrations is that it also qualifies with used vehicles. And as I understand it, you have a great selection on the lot right now.
0: Yeah, we do. We have a lot of great SUVs, Blazer, Envision, Enclave, trucks, 2500 AT4 Sierra with the gas-powered engine, the GMC Canyon Denali. 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You get the vehicle, you get the right price, and you get to win some cool prizes or just a gift card that can be very beneficial for you.
1: Well, that is a sweet deal. 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

0: nurses in Saskatchewan.
1: The weekly crop report from the Saskatchewan Ministry of Agriculture is showing more progress for area producers. The reporting period from May 5th to 11th saw seeding progress jump from 5 to 24% complete across the province. Pulse crops have moved ahead of cereals and are leading in seeding completion this week, with field peas at 54% complete, chickpeas at 44%, and lentils at 33% seeded. Farmers could still use some rain, though. Topsoil moisture conditions remain mostly adequate this week, even as dry and windy weather continues to reduce surplus moisture. That's resulting in a growing number of areas reporting moisture shortages. Stay connected, stream us anytime, anywhere. 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
1: The Estevan Motor Speedway is getting ready for another weekend of exciting action here in the Southeast. The track will be in good condition, even with the recent wins, says President Brad Pearson.
3: We're excited. You know, it's hard to believe today that we'd be excited for the weekend, but the weather looks good and the wind's going to be calmed down. But just to help the entire program out, we have moved it from a 3 o'clock start to a 5 o'clock start, just to try to help track conditions.
1: The races begin tomorrow at 5 p.m. Estevan Minor Softball is back for another season, with players returning to the Diamonds after a slow start to spring. Organizers say participation is strong across all divisions, and upgrades around the facility, including improvements to fan areas, are helping elevate the experience this year. Brittany Zahn, Vice President of Estevan Minor Softball.
4: So all of our leagues are up and running now. We've got the Borderline League running, so the U13s and the U15s and U17s have all started their house league games. The weather has turned around for us, which has been great. Our canteen is up and running.
1: Up next, the U15 Bulldogs are on the road today in Oxbow, while Estevan hosts a doubleheader Saturday at 11 and 1. Sending in your news and sports scores is

0: more showers with a high of 3 as well. And Tuesday reaches 7 with a chance of rain or flurries. Get the latest forecast at your fingertips. 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

0: Happy Friday. This is Daniel Esplin joining you once again. And we have Scott Perry joining the show out of the Alameda area. And you're solo this time.
1: Yeah, Leora here with me. Got a little solo music coming out this summer, actually. I've got a couple singles and re-releasing an album. And yeah, I'm really excited.
0: Well, I'm really excited to have the song debut here this morning. When I heard it at the final open mic in Carlisle for the season, I thought, yeah, this is awesome. And it's got a really neat backstory.
1: Yeah, the song itself is just this really, you know, I wrote it not long after I met Leora, and we were just starting out the journey as Winsome Kind. And, you know, we actually ended up recording that song. It's on our debut album, but she actually is singing the lead on it. And we did it in a different key. It's got a different arrangement. But, I recorded the song with my old band, and it's literally been sitting on a hard drive for like 15 years. And I love those recordings. I love that music. And it's always felt really like near and dear to me. And so I was listening to it again recently. I was like, man, I should just release this music and put it out there for other people to enjoy. So I just can't wait.
0: Making its debut here in Estevan, this is Scott Perry with When I Wait.

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4: Now, your Discover Estevan weather.
5: A back and forth pattern continues into the weekend. A sunny start with a high of 19, but showers or a thunderstorm could develop this afternoon. Gusty winds continue reaching up to 70 kilometers an hour at times. Skies clear overnight with a low of 2. Saturday turns mainly sunny with a high of 17 before unsettled weather returns by Sunday with rain and a high of 3. 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

0: people in our community to wish a very happy birthday to here today. And we're going to start with Olive Ferguson. Happy birthday, Olive. Next up, we have Mac Victor. Happy birthday, Mac. As well, Sheila Collins. Sheila, have a fantastic birthday. And then the last name we have on the list for Friday, May 15th, is Marie Crumley. Happy birthday, Marie. Let's see who we have as the winner of today's 8-inch round Estevan DQ Grill and Chill Cake. Congratulations going out to Olive Ferguson. Of course, we'd like to help celebrate your birthday as well. Make sure you submit your name and date to Birthday Corner at discoverestevan.com.
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0: And this is Daniel Esplin back with you on the Kick and Boot Morning Show for the Southern Plains Co-op, filling in for Brock Cullen here today. And yeah, we have Fava's Friday Trivia, a chance for you to win a $25 gift card from Tobin Co. Your question this morning is, what breed of dog is known for having a black tongue? 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We also have a post on the Country 106.1 Facebook page with the question. You can leave your answers there as well. Once again, this is for a $25 gift card to Tobin Co. And of course, even if you don't get the big win here today, you could still get a cookie for your pet with your purchase when you stop by the store today. That's right, even if you got the answer wrong.
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0: Happy Friday. This is Daniel Esplin back with you on the Kickaboo Morning Show for the Southern Plains Co-op. And thankfully, it's not quite as windy here today, though it is still supposed to pick up a little bit more. It's gusting at 60 kilometers an hour right now, 13 and sunny. We have a high of 19 on the day. And yeah, rain could start today, or it'll just go through the whole long weekend. We'll have to see how it goes. Hopefully that won't be the case. But we do have a look at the weather coming up here in a moment with Larissa. We're also going to find out what's going on over at the Southern Plains Co-op. Plus, more great country music is on the way.
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3: Seeding continues to advance across Saskatchewan, but dry, windy conditions are starting to reduce soil moisture. Estevan's Smile Cookie fundraiser is among the top in the country, raising thousands for local childcare. And avian influenza has been detected in a cat in the southeast, though officials say the risk to people is low. Stay tuned for more on these stories coming up in just a few minutes.
4: 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I'm Brock Cullen. On the phone with us from the Southern Plains Co-op, we're joined with Britt. 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
5: Happy Friday.
4: Now, I assume you're kind of just like me here. 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
2: Now, your Discover Estevan weather.
3: Sun, wind, and rain all take turns through the weekend. A sunny start today, but showers or a thunderstorm could move in this afternoon. Winds remain gusty, reaching up to 70 kilometers an hour at times. Skies clear overnight with a low of 2. Saturday is sunny with a high of 17, and Sunday brings rain and a high of 3. 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

Country 106.1. This is Daniel Esplin filling in for Brock here this morning. And in a moment, we're going to see if we have a winner for Fava's Friday Trivia. The question, you still have time to send us a text to the Room by Room Furniture Talk and Text line at 636-6106. The question this morning, what breed of dog is known for having a black tongue?

0: Ella Langley, be her. This is Daniel Esplin back with you on the Kickaboom Morning Show for the Southern Plains Co-op, filling in for Brock this morning. And we have ourselves a winner for Fava's Friday Trivia. The question was, what breed of dog is known for having a black tongue? I didn't know this until I looked it up. It's a Chow Chow. And with the correct answer this morning, with the random draw, we are congratulating Marion Myers. So there you go. Congratulations, Marion. Of course, for everyone else, you can still get a free cookie for your pet with your purchase when you stop by the store today, even if you got the answer wrong.
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2: A back and forth pattern continues into the weekend. A sunny start with a high of 19, but showers or a thunderstorm could develop this afternoon. Gusty winds continue reaching up to 70 kilometers an hour at times. Skies clear overnight with a low of 2. Saturday turns mainly sunny with a high of 17 before unsettled weather returns by Sunday with rain and a high of 3. For Discover Estevan, I'm Larissa McEwen.
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0: Happy Friday. This is Daniel Espelin joining you once again, and we have a special guest in studio, Aiden Turner. How's it going so far?
1: Pretty good.
0: And you were taking part in something really interesting, the Top 18 Across Canada. Give us some details on this.
1: So basically you apply, you send in a video to the program, and they select the top 20 athletes, or more than top 20 athletes, and put you on a long list. And then you get another email around a week later saying if you made the top 18 or not. And then after that, you have to sign all these forms and put in all your sizes for all your clothes. And then you book your flight out to wherever the training camp was, which was in Kelowna this year. So you head out to Kelowna and just compete with all the best athletes around Canada.
0: And I thought it was really interesting. Lois, when she brought you in here, said you were the fifth shortest player on the squad there, and you're at 6'5". So yeah, this is a towering group of individuals they put together, and this is for the NorthSeca Championship. Just give a little details on kind of how that works.
1: The NorthSeca Championship takes place every year, and if you get top four, you qualify for the World Championships the next year, which Canada has already beat Barbados, Costa Rica, and just beat Mexico yesterday in a 5-set match. So they get an automatic bye to the semifinals of the NorthSeca Championship, which means they qualified for World Championships next year.
0: Now, you didn't make it onto the squad, but I have to imagine it was just such an amazing experience to see the level of competition with the fellow athletes across Canada, and then also to have an opportunity to meet those coaches.
1: Yeah, so the head coach was actually the coach of the Trinity Western

0: of competition with the fellow athletes across Canada, and then also to have an opportunity to meet those coaches.
1: Yeah, so the head coach was actually the coach of the Trinity Western Spartans, which won the Canadian National Championship this year for volleyball. And then we had a Olympic libero, Landon Curry, come in and help us.
0: Well, that's really cool. What do you have coming up next? As I understand it, Team SAS tryouts are just around the corner.
1: Yeah, May 30th is Team SAS tryouts in Saskatoon.
0: And then what are you hoping to have happen with this? This isn't your first rodeo after all, so what kind of what can you take out of your past experience to go into this one?
1: So we got third last year at Canada Cup, so I'm hoping to make it again this year and go on to win gold, since we're actually, Saskatchewan's actually hosting the Canada Cup this year in Regina, so.
0: That'll be really awesome. Yeah, hometown crowd, and then after that, that kind of wraps up the volleyball season then.
1: Yep, until school volleyball.
0: Aiden Turner joining us here this morning. Thank you so much for your time, and best of luck with the Team SAS tryouts.
1: Thank you.
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4: Estevan's Smile Cookie campaign ranks among the best in the country after raising thousands of dollars for local childcare. Seeding is moving ahead across the southeast, but dry, windy conditions are starting to affect soil moisture, and the Estevan Motor Speedway is back for another weekend of racing action. Stay tuned for your local news coming up in just a few minutes.
5: Have you ever tried to relax, but your thoughts just won't stop? One worry leads to another, and before long, your mind is racing. The National Institute of Mental Health reports that anxiety affects millions of people each year, often showing up as thoughts that are hard to turn off. But what if calm isn't about shutting your mind down, but learning how to guide it? The Bible speaks about a kind of peace that doesn't depend on circumstances, but can steady you right in the middle of life's storms. This Sunday at the Estevan Church of God, our morning topic is Finding Calm When Our Thoughts Won't Quit. I'm Pastor John Moen, inviting you to join us at 10:30 on Wellick Road. 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
1: Good morning. It's Friday, May 15th. The May long weekend arrives with some lingering breezes today, but thankfully not the same punch as we saw yesterday. I'm Larissa McEwen. Details from yesterday's check presentation in Estevan are highlighting one of the most successful Smile Cookie campaigns in the country. This year's Tim Hortons fundraiser raised more than $54,000 supporting Weldon Childcare, Hillcrest Early Learning Center, and the Estevan Daycare Cooperative. The local campaign finished first in Saskatchewan and ranked 13th nationally. Mandy Irwin, Tim Hortons owner, spoke about the partnerships behind the effort.
2: It was great working with the three of them together. So the three daycares all together collectively brought us a lot of volunteers and did a ton of legwork to get matching donors throughout the community for the whole week. We ended up being number one in cookie sales in all of Saskatchewan.
1: In total, 21,383 cookies were sold locally. Avian influenza was reported in the southeast from a cat earlier this month. Wendy Wilkins, disease surveillance veterinarian with the Ministry of Agriculture,

Country 1061, this is Daniel Esplin back with you on the Kickaboot Morning Show for the Southern Plains Co-op, filling in for Brock. It's 14 and sunny outside, a bit windy once again, but thankfully nothing close to what we were dealing with yesterday. 19 the high today. We do have a 30% chance of showers, and likely through the May-long weekend, it will be wet and wild. More on that coming up with Larissa after Josh Ross. Scared of getting...

0: love to.
1: Happy Friday. This is Daniel Esplin joining you once again, and we have one more guest joining us in studio before we hit up the May long weekend. Gail from the Arts Council, how's it going this morning?
2: Wonderful. The wind's down. I'm happy.
1: Yeah, me too. And I'm really happy about the lineup that you have for the 2026-2027 Estevan Concert Series. And I think this is going to be really exciting for folks.
2: I'm really looking forward to this year. I think that we have a wonderful lineup. I'm very excited about it.
1: Now, just as a heads up for folks that aren't understanding how these acts get booked, you actually get to go to something really cool in Regina to get a little bit of a sneak peek.
2: Yes, OZAC hosts a showcase every year. And we went up there for that. We got to check out all of the groups. And then I did not make the decisions. I left that up to my new people. Although I really wanted to. But anyway, they did a,

0: True story of a challenge and the healing power of the arts and music. Keith Alessi, who is a former high-powered CEO at Westmoreland Coal, was diagnosed with life-threatening cancer right after retiring, and facing bleak odds, he decided to follow his long-delayed passion, playing the banjo. This pursuit took him on a journey that became the key to saving his life, and now the banjo player extraordinaire sells out across Canada and has captivated audiences internationally. One of the really cool things about this show is it's been Keith's mission to raise money for causes close to his heart. And through donations, including 100% of all the artist fees, the show has raised over $1.3 million Canadian as of March 2026 for various charities. And we haven't picked our charity yet, but we are so excited about this opportunity.
1: That is fantastic. What an interesting story, and can't wait to hear him in September. Who do we have for October?
0: October is Kelly Loader. They are a contemporary Americana folk and indie pop singer-songwriter with an incredible voice and electrifying energy. Kelly has won many awards, including the 2025 Juno nomination, two East Coast Music Awards, and had a number one song on CBC's Music's Top 20 hit single. They were also, interestingly, a runner-up on Canada's Got Talent in 2022. Honestly, they gave me chills at the auditions. Just incredible.
1: Now, there's a break after that concert through the winter, and we're going to return with Gail from the Estevan Arts Council to find out how things will go come February.
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8: Now, your Discover Estevan weather. Sun, wind, and rain all take turns through the weekend. A sunny start today, but showers or a thunderstorm could move in this afternoon. Winds remain gusty, reaching up to 70 kilometers an hour at times. Skies clear overnight with a low of 2. Saturday is sunny with a high of 17.

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1: Say it loud. This is my country. I love my country. Country 106.1.

0: season tickets and if there's any changes in the pricing.
1: Well, this year, there's the prices are remaining the same, although students get in free this year. And we've also added so there's five concerts. You can get a five-pack for season tickets or a three-pack for season tickets. And we do have early bird pricing until July 31st. So check out our website for more information on that.
0: 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Make sure you follow them on social media. And Gail, thank you so much for your time.
1: Thank you, Daniel. Appreciate it.
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2: Now, your Discover Esteban weather.
11: A back and forth pattern continues into the weekend. A sunny start with a high of 19, but showers or a thunderstorm could develop this afternoon. Gusty winds continue, reaching up to 70 kilometers an hour at times. Skies clear overnight with a low of 2. Saturday turns mainly sunny with a high of 17, before unsettled weather returns by Sunday with rain and a high of 3. For Discover Esteban, I'm Larissa McEwen.
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3: Avian influenza has been found in a cat in southeast Saskatchewan, but officials say the risk to people is low. The province is marking National Nursing Week, and Estevan Minor Softball is back on the diamonds for another season of action. 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

0: we can provide a great racing surface, and we thought we'd put on some great racing.
1: Pearson hopes to see plenty of people at the races, which are now set for 5 p.m. on Saturday. Softball fans will have a full weekend of action to look forward to in the Southeast, with local teams continuing to build momentum early in the season. Estevan will play host to visiting teams, bringing competitive matchups into the community and giving fans a chance to see strong regional play up close. Here's Vice President of Estevan Minor Softball, Brittany Zahn, about today's game.
2: The U15 Bulldogs are playing this Friday in Oxbow against the Carlisle Supernovas, so if anybody's in the area, could check them out.
1: Alongside that matchup, local fans can catch games Saturday at 11:01 with the Southeast Sun Devils visiting the Jody Wallishan Softball Diamonds. We want your news and sports scores? 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
1: A sunny start, but showers or a thunderstorm could move in this afternoon. Winds are still gusty, reaching up to 70 kilometers an hour at times. Skies clear overnight with a low of 2. Saturday sunny with a high of 17. Sunday brings rain and a high of 3. Monday sees more showers with a high of 3 as well. And Tuesday reaches 7 with a chance of rain or flurries. Get the latest forecast at your fingertips. Download the Discover Estevan app.
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4: 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You don't really stop learning about, and some things, tools may work for what other people and some other tools may not work for you. So it's really about finding the different types of tools that really work for you. Like it might be going, really having time to yourself without social media, without TV, without anything, and just kind of thinking about, oh, what happened this week? Oh, how could have I done that differently? There's always different things that if you have different...
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0: Now, your Discover Estevan weather.
9: Sun, wind, and rain all take turns through the weekend. A sunny start today, but showers or a thunderstorm could move in this afternoon. Winds remain gusty, reaching up to 70 kilometers an hour at times. Skies clear overnight with a low of 2. Saturday is sunny with a high of 17, and Sunday brings rain and a high of 3. 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

Country 1061, this is Daniel Esplin filling in for Brock here today. It's 16, mainly sunny outside and quite windy once again, but thankfully nothing close to yesterday, especially with that dust. I'm still cleaning out dust here in the studio, and thankfully at my home, we only lost a crazy carpet. So, yeah, there was far worse that happened with folks. We have a photo with the Country 1061 Facebook page. Somebody's tree fell on their shed. And, of course, if you have any photos you'd like to share or any stories to tell about the wind, please hit us up with the Country 1061 Facebook page, or you can send us a text.

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1: Have you ever tried to relax, but your thoughts just won't stop? One worry leads to another, and before long, your mind is racing. The National Institute of Mental Health reports that anxiety affects millions of people each year, often showing up as thoughts that are hard to turn off. But what if calm isn't about shutting your mind down, but learning how to guide it? The Bible speaks about a kind of peace that doesn't depend on circumstances, but can steady you right in the middle of life's storms. This Sunday at the Esteban Church of God, our morning topic is Finding Calm When Our Thoughts Won't Quit. I'm Pastor John Moen, inviting you to join us at 10:30 on Wellick Road. 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
4: A back and forth pattern continues into the weekend. A sunny start with a high of 19, but showers or a thunderstorm could develop this afternoon. Gusty winds continue reaching up to 70 kilometers an hour at times. Skies clear overnight with a low of 2. Saturday turns mainly sunny with a high of 17 before unsettled weather returns by Sunday with rain and a high of 3. 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

0: Patrick, girls like me, this is Daniel Espelin back with you on the Kickaboo Morning Show for the Southern Plains Co-op. 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Fish and Chips Friday is on at Eddie Webster's, where you can enjoy two pieces or four pieces of house-made crispy battered fish and chips. 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As well, don't forget the Estevan Farmers Market is back. 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That's 8:30 to 1. 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
3: Seeding continues to advance across Saskatchewan, but dry, windy conditions are starting to reduce soil moisture. Estevan's Smile Cookie fundraiser is among the top in the country, raising thousands for local childcare. And avian influenza has been detected in a cat in the southeast, though officials say the risk to people is low. Stay tuned for more on these stories coming up in just a few minutes.
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1: Good morning. It's Friday, May 15th, and the Victoria Day long weekend has entered the chat. I'm Larissa McEwen. 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Mandy Irwin, Tim Hortons owner, thanked the community for its role in the campaign's success.
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1: 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After a case of a cat catching avian influenza in the southeast, pet owners are advised to be cautious. With more on how to keep animal companions safe is Wendy Wilkins, disease surveillance veterinarian with the Ministry of Agriculture.
3: If you have pets that are outside, whether it's dogs or cats, remember that any dead bird or sick bird is suspect, and keep them away from your cats. If you're outside on your farm and you see dead birds laying around, use gloves, put them in a plastic bag, dispose of them in a secure garbage or incinerate them.
1: Wilkins asks people to call in any cases of seemingly sick birds or other animals. Saskatchewan is recognizing National Nursing Week and thanking nurses across the province for the care they provide every day. Discover Estevan's Natasha Weeb has more.
4: Saskatchewan is celebrating National Nursing Week while continuing efforts to recruit and retain more nurses across the province. The government says nurses remain a key part of the Saskatchewan Patients First Healthcare Plan by improving access to care and strengthening health teams. According to the province, more than 2,800 nursing graduates have been hired since 2023. The province has also announced additional investments in nurse practitioner education and programs designed to help continuing care assistants and licensed practical nurses advance their careers. Financial incentives remain available as well, including rural recruitment bonuses, relocation support, and tax credits for graduates who choose to work in Saskatchewan.
1: The weekly crop report from the Saskatchewan Ministry of Agriculture is showing more progress for area producers. The reporting period from May 5th to 11th saw seeding increase from 5% to 24% complete. Pulse crops are now ahead of cereals in seeding progress this week. Field peas are at 54% complete, chickpeas are at 44%, and lentils sit at 33%. Farmers are still saying they could use some rain. Topsoil moisture conditions remain mostly adequate this week, although dry and windy conditions are reducing surplus water, which is leading to a growing number of areas reporting moisture shortages. Stay connected, stream us anytime, anywhere, download the Discover Estevan app.
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1: It's a weekend of races for the Estevan Motor Speedway after dodging the worst of yesterday's weather. President Brad Pearson says they've smoothed out some of the issues that came up during their season opener.
6: We had some technical issues, not racing, but technical, and we hope we have all those straightened out, and hopefully that didn't affect the fan base too bad. It definitely was a challenge for scoring and, you know, communication, but we're looking for just a clean overall program and put on some great racing for our community.
1: The races had their start times moved back to 5 p.m. on Saturday. Estevan Minor Softball is bringing action to local diamonds this week, with visiting teams coming into the community for a full day of competition. The games highlight the growing level of play in the southeast and give local fans a chance to see strong regional matchups right here at home. It also creates a great atmosphere at the ballpark as the season gets going. Estevan Minor Softball Vice President Brittany's on.
7: We're actually also hosting the Southeast Sun Devils U15 team on Saturday. They are having a

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1: The weekend also includes the U-15 Bulldogs taking on the Carlisle Supernovas in Oxbow today. 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
2: Now, your Discover Estevan weather.
1: A sunny start, but showers or a thunderstorm could move in this afternoon. Winds are still gusty, reaching up to 70 kilometers an hour at times. Skies clear overnight with a low of 2. Saturday, sunny with a high of 17. Sunday brings rain and a high of 3. Monday sees more showers with a high of 3 as well. And Tuesday reaches 7 with a chance of rain or flurries. Get the latest forecast at your fingertips. Download the Discover Estevan app.
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1: Happy Friday. This is Daniel Esplin filling in for Brock on Country 106.1. Hopefully you're having a great day so far. The long weekend is almost here, and of course, there is a little bit of rain in the forecast. We'll find out more on that, though, with Larissa after Riley Green changed my mind. And right now, this is George Strait. All my exes live in Texas.

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11: Sun, wind, and rain all take

0: patterns through the weekend. A sunny start today, but showers or a thunderstorm could move in this afternoon. Winds remain gusty, reaching up to 70 kilometers an hour at times. Skies clear overnight with a low of 2. Saturday is sunny with a high of 17, and Sunday brings rain and a high of 3. 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
8: A back and forth pattern continues into the weekend. A sunny start with a high of 19, but showers or a thunderstorm could develop this afternoon. Gusty winds continue reaching up to 70 kilometers an hour at times. Skies clear overnight with a low of 2. Saturday turns mainly sunny with a high of 17 before unsettled weather returns by Sunday with rain and a high of 3. For Discover Estevan, I'm Larissa McEwen.
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0: High Valley, River's still running. This is Daniel Espelin back with you one last time here today, filling in for Brock. Hopefully you're set for an action-packed and what could be wet and wild May-long weekend. There is quite a bit actually going on over the next few days. You can check out all of the events with the Murray GM Community Events page at discoversvan.com. And yeah, we'll see you again whenever, some other time. And top for now.
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3: An Estevan police officer receives a Valor Award. Local riders celebrate 40 years, and it's a packed weekend on the diamond across the southeast. More coming up in 10 minutes.
4: The wind over the last few days shut down spraying operations. Along with that, the high winds could actually lead to potential crop damage. Shannon Chant, a crop extension specialist, says the high winds could impact newly emerged plants.
5: Small seedlings just coming up. Sometimes they can be not very strong. So if you get really high wind, you can actually get plants that might break off.
4: Farmers are being encouraged to monitor fields closely over the next few days. She adds blowing dust can also injure crops in a process often described as sandblasting.
5: The plants that are there can get damaged just by all of the dust kind of blowing into them and kind of, you know, over them, causing some injury there. As long as there's some green material still there, that plant should recover, but it might slow it down a little bit.
4: She notes stubble provides some protection. Canola is better than pulse stubble, while cereals provides more protection for newly emerging crops. For Golden West, I'm Glendalee Allen Vossler.
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0: campers because they mean business. Not me, though. Oh, no. Fair weather camper over here. Who am I kidding? Conditions need to be perfect before I will even agree to go glamping. First of all, I need a bathroom, a good mattress, and air conditioning. Those are my demands. You ever go camping in the rain? I have. 6 months pregnant with a 2- and 4-year-old in a tent with my in-laws, no bathroom. Just a shack with a hole in the ground. Okay, looking back, I recognize it wasn't just the rain that ruined that trip.
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2: 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Who? 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
12: We'll hang on to a mix of sun and cloud today with gusty winds, a chance of showers, and a high near 19. Tonight clears out with a low of 2. Saturday stays mainly sunny and 17, and then Sunday takes a sharp turn with rain and a high of only 3. Welcome to the May long weekend. You can get the full forecast on the Discover Estevan app. I'm Lois Fever.
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Pede has just unveiled the 2026 Midway menu. Hey, I'm Sharon Church, and it's like what you'd expect. Some amazing new items and some interesting combinations. Now, some new combinations sound pretty good, like the crispy ginger beef pierogies. Sign me up for that. Bacon-wrapped Mars bars, deep-fried frozen watermelon, even the hash brown ice cream sandwich, I feel like I could get on board with. But what's the deal with the ramen donut? Ramen noodles on a donut? Ugh, how about spicy dill pickle, cotton candy? What are we doing? Or you want to take a big bite out of a barbecue rib cookie? I mean, who doesn't love sweet and

0: salty, right? No, this is going too far. If you want to check it out yourself, this year's Stampede will take place from July 3rd to July 12th.
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1: Now, your Discover Estevan weather.
12: Today brings gusty winds, a slight chance of showers, and a high around 19. Things cool off overnight to 2. Saturday still looks pretty nice with sunshine and 17, but Sunday is cold, rainy, and only reaching 3 degrees. The long weekend roller coaster continues. You can get the full forecast at discoverestevan.com. I'm Lois Fever.
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0: having any fun? Apparently, a lot of adults feel like they're in a fun drought right now. But remember when we were kids? We were so excited to be an adult. We could do whatever we wanted, right? Well, apparently, whatever we want is watching our tiny screens and our sweats and going to bed at a reasonable hour. Or staying up way too late doom scrolling and then feeling miserable in the morning. On average, people say that they need about 17 extra hours a week to actually make room for fun. So what's stopping us? Responsibilities. Ugh! Yuck. Work. Kids. Money. You know what I think it is, though? It's just that our idea of fun changes as we age. Like, why do you think bird watching groups are still popular?
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1: It's Friday, heading into the May long weekend, and after the wind we've had this week, half of Southeast Saskatchewan may need to go collect their patio furniture first. I'm Lois Fever, and your news starts now. An award was given out by the Saskatchewan Association of Police Chiefs recently to an Estevan cop who went above and beyond during an incident. Sergeant Craig Bird with the Estevan Police Service says anyone would have done the same.
2: It's like everything else. You know, it's nice to be acknowledged, at the end of the day, but I don't think I would have done or did

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1: Hey!
0: She's got a bit of a mean streak.
1: I do not.
0: And I swear, she's a little...
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1: 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She's got a fierce personality, makes stellar branded clothing and decals, and if anything needs a logo, well, she's your gal.
0: Oh, thank you.
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4: We'll hang on to a mix of sun and cloud today with gusty winds, a chance of showers, and a high near 19. Tonight clears out with a low of 2. Saturday stays mainly sunny and 17, and then Sunday takes a sharp turn with rain and a high of only 3. Welcome to the May long weekend. You can get the full forecast on the Discover Estevan app. I'm Lois Fever.
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1: Now, your Discover Estevan weather.
2: Today brings gusty winds, a slight chance of showers, and a high around 19. Things cool off overnight to 2. Saturday still looks pretty nice with sunshine and 17, but Sunday is cold, rainy, and only reaching 3 degrees. The long weekend roller coaster continues. You can get the full forecast at discoverestevan.com. I'm Lois Fever.
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0: David Lee Murphy, Dust on the Bottle. I'm Sharon Church, and it's now time for your Sorta Sports Report. I have not been watching hockey because the Oilers are not in it anymore. I think I've mentioned this. My husband's a fan. I'm a fan by proxy, I guess. I cheer for the Oilers, but we'll cheer for the home team because there's only one in it. And apparently it was a great game last night. It's Montreal and Buffalo. Habs won 6-3, and they're only one win away from playing in the Eastern Final. Montreal is ahead 3-2. So game 6 back here at home tomorrow night. So we'll see what happens. Let's root for the home team. That's a baseball song, right? Hockey. It's a good old hockey game. There we go. I knew there was a song.
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3: This week's massive windstorm left its mark across southeast Saskatchewan. Days in Estevan picks up a national award for the fourth straight year, and local baseball and softball teams are gearing up for a busy Saturday. More coming up in 10 minutes.
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8: We'll hang on to a mix of sun and cloud today with gusty winds, a chance of showers, and a high near 19. Tonight clears out with a low of 2. Saturday stays mainly sunny and 17, and then Sunday takes a sharp turn with rain and a high of only 3. Welcome to the May long weekend. You can get the full forecast on the Discover Estevan app. I'm Lois Fever.
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6: Today brings gusty winds, a slight chance of showers, and a high around 19. Things cool off overnight to 2. Saturday still looks pretty nice with sunshine and 17, but Sunday is cold, rainy, and only reaching 3 degrees. The long weekend roller coaster continues. You can get the full forecast at discoverestevan.com. 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

0: I am super sad about this news. Hey, I'm Sharon Church. Our iconic snowbirds could soon be doing their final flyby. Well, at least for now. They'll finish the 2026 season, but come 2027, the snowbirds will be grounded. Apparently, the Jets are getting old enough to qualify for antiques. Now, growing up in Moose Jaw, right next to 15 Wing, the home of the snowbirds, it was pretty common to be in your backyard enjoying a barbecue and have the whole fleet fly overhead as they trained. Or be driving down 9th Avenue, and right before your eyes, the snowbirds would emerge. And they were loud, too. Very loud. You could be sitting inside your home, and you could hear them coming. And if you acted quickly, you could run out the front door to catch the flyby. Oh, and at the annual Sidewalk Day celebration, they would fly down the length of Main Street directly overhead. It is spectacular. Honestly, breathtaking. Definitely a shame to see the snowbirds grounded. An official update is expected on Tuesday, though, so we'll see.
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1: We've made it to Friday and the May long weekend is almost here. And if you're still standing after this week's wind, honestly, that's already a win. I'm Lois Fever and here's your local news. A local police officer was given a Valor Award by the Saskatchewan Association of Police Chiefs recently. Sergeant Craig Bird with the Estevan Police Service recounts what led to the award.
2: I was working back in November of 2023 when we had a little bit of an incident in our cell block with Sergeant Braden Lonsbury. Through that incident, the way it ended up playing out, ended up working in our favor and was able to rescue Sergeant Lonsbury from a bad situation.
1: Bird says he feels like the training they received, any officer would have responded the same way. Southern Saskatchewan was hit by a powerful windstorm yesterday, with widespread gusts topping 100 kilometers an hour across the region. Environment and Climate Change Canada says several communities saw damaging winds through the afternoon and early evening. Meteorologist Brian Proctor.
3: Cornac saw 113 kilometer-hour wind gusts. Estevan saw a peak wind of about 106. Weyburn 102. Mankota 109, really East End Cypress saw 102, so many, many communities saw greater than 100 kilometer hour wind gusts. And one of the Saskatchewan forestry stations looks like it may have saw 115 kilometers an hour as well. So really very significant winds across much of the southern portion of the province yesterday.
1: Winds are expected to pick up again today with gusts up to 70 kilometers an hour. The unsettled pattern is also expected to continue into the weekend. Days in Estevan is celebrating another major achievement after earning the Days in Canada's President's Award for the fourth straight year. The award recognizes a select group of properties across the country for outstanding customer service, strong operational standards, and consistent guest satisfaction. General Manager Jeff Pearson says the recognition is a point of pride for the entire team.
4: Just makes me proud personally and just super grateful for the amazing staff that we have that ultimately leads to us getting to this high standard to receive the President's Award.
1: Pearson adds the hotel continues to benefit from strong community support and looks ahead to a busy and exciting summer season, with tournaments and weddings expected to bring steady traffic. Estevan's creative community is marking a major milestone this month. The Estevan Writers Group is celebrating 40 years with a brand new anthology that brings together voices from across generations of local writers. Chairperson Andrea McClelland says the book is about honoring everyone who helped build the group along the way.
5: We decided we wanted to do something really cool for our 40th, and Maureen Ulrich, who is one of our amazing members, had the idea to do a book and to have everyone who's been a part of the group, whether past or present or deceased, just to submit something and be a part of it. And so she gathered everything up from the bios to the submissions. We edited it, and then we made just a little book.
1: The group will celebrate the milestone with a public book launch May 19th at the Estevan Public Library. When the story continues after the newscast ends, you'll find it waiting for you at discoverestevan.com. It's local news that lives where you do.
0: Discover Estevan Sports.
1: Appleshot Archers in Macoun are back outside for the season, building off experience gained by a small group that competed at provincials earlier this spring. Two archers took part in the Junior Olympic Program Championships, with Soren Grass bringing home a gold medal, while another two competed at indoor provincials. Head coach Nicole Grass says the move outdoors brings a new level of difficulty for the club.
6: It's twice the distance, about twice as many arrows that we normally shoot indoors, so it's quite the challenge for a lot of the youth archers, but everybody really seems to enjoy it. We have double lines, so the first group of about six archers

Ella Langley, be her. I'm Sharon Church. Can you believe we're halfway through May? It seems like just yesterday we were all singing, it's gonna be May, right? We're really blast

0: through spring, although it doesn't really feel like spring. Well, we're making our way to the best time of the year, and I hope it comes. I'm starting to feel like it's not. Summer is coming. I love summer. I know people love fall with all the glorious pumpkin spice and cozy sweater weather, but I married a teacher. And make no mistake, teachers spend a lot of time during their unpaid summer doing prep work, but it's also the time of year where we can catch up on all sorts of family time and projects around the house and maybe even sneak in a vacation. But I'm getting a little ahead of myself here because we are still just in May, no matter how fast it seems to be going.
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7: Now, your Discover Estevan weather.
8: We'll hang on to a mix of sun and cloud today with gusty winds, a chance of showers, and a high near 19. Tonight clears out with a low of 2. Saturday stays mainly sunny and 17, and then Sunday takes a sharp turn with rain and a high of only 3. Welcome to the May long weekend. You can get the full forecast on the Discover Estevan app. I'm Lois Fever.
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1: Do you still watch Saturday Night Live, or do you just check out the sketches when they come across your feed? Well, you might want to tune into the whole show this weekend for the season finale of SNL. Will Ferrell is the host, and Paul McCartney is the musical guest. Now, I truly believe that Will Ferrell was the best cast member in SNL history. I do. Now, you may be thinking, no way, that was John Belushi or Chris Farley or Kristen Wiig. But just like music, you always like the artists you grew up with. Will Ferrell was a cast member from 1995 to 2002. So in my books, he's just the best.
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12: Today brings gusty winds, a slight chance of showers, and a high around 19. Things cool off overnight to 2. Saturday still looks pretty nice with sunshine and 17, but Sunday is cold, rainy, and only reaching 3 degrees. The long weekend roller coaster continues. You can get the full forecast at discoverestevan.com. I'm Lois Fever.
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0: way of rewarding us for a great week and celebrating the weekend. Now I know the real reason we had pizza every Friday. She was exhausted. So here's to all the parents out there just trying to make it through another week. Happy May long. Get yourself some takeout.
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0: Welcome to May Long Weekend. Big plans. Hey, I'm Sharon Church. Now, May Long usually means gardening and camping. Rain or shine, and apparently snow. It's never fun to see that forecast in May, right? Nobody wants to see the white stuff in May. But that won't stop serious gardeners and campers because they mean business. Not me, though. Oh, no. Fair weather camper here. Who am I kidding? Conditions need to be perfect before I will even agree to go glamping. I need a bathroom, a good mattress, and air conditioning. Those are my demands. Because you ever go camping in the rain? I have, 6 months pregnant with a 2- and 4-year-old in a tent with my in-laws, no bathroom, just a shack with a hole in the ground. Okay, looking back, I recognize it wasn't just the rain that ruined the trip.
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1: Now, your Discover Estevan weather.
15: We'll hang on to a mix of sun and cloud today with gusty winds, a chance of showers, and a high near 19. Tonight clears out with a low of 2. Saturday stays mainly sunny and 17, and then Sunday takes a sharp turn with rain and a high of only 3. Welcome to the May Long Weekend. You can get the full forecast on the Discover Estevan app. I'm Lois.

0: Fish. Hey, I'm Sharon Church. The Calgary Stampede just unveiled their 2026 Midway menu, and like you'd expect, some amazing new items and some interesting combinations. Now, some combinations sound pretty good, like crispy ginger beef pierogies, bacon-wrapped Mars bars, deep-fried frozen watermelon. You know, I would even give the hash brown ice cream sandwich a good try. But what's the deal with the ramen donut? Like ramen noodles on a donut. How about spicy dill pickle cotton candy? Are you kidding me? And would you like to take a big bite out of a barbecue rib cookie? I mean, who doesn't love sweet and salty, right? But come on, this is going too far. Check it out yourself. This year's Stampede will take place from July 3rd to July 12th.
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4: Now, your Discover Estevan weather.
5: Today brings gusty winds, a slight chance of showers, and a high around 19. Things cool off overnight to 2. Saturday still looks pretty nice with sunshine and 17, but Sunday is cold, rainy, and only reaching 3 degrees. The long weekend roller coaster continues. You can get the full forecast at discoverestevan.com. I'm Lois Fever.
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0: a fun song, Hey, I'm Sharon Church, but apparently we're not having any fun. That's right, adults feel like they're in a fun drought right now. But remember when we were kids, we were so excited to be adults, you know, so we could do whatever we wanted. Well, apparently whatever we want is watching our tiny screens in our sweats and getting into bed at a reasonable hour, or staying up way too late doom scrolling and then feeling miserable in the morning. On average, people say they need about 17 extra hours a week to actually make room for fun. So what's stopping us? Responsibilities. Yeah. Work, kids, money, crippling anxiety. No, I threw that one in for fun. Okay, you know what I think it is, though? It's just that our idea of fun changes as we age. Why do you think bird watching groups are still popular?
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3: This week's massive windstorm left its mark across southeast Saskatchewan. Days in Estevan picks up a national award for the fourth straight year, and local baseball and softball teams are gearing up for a busy Saturday. More coming up in 10 minutes.
4: Farmers are being encouraged to scout fields as crops start to emerge for early season insect damage. Dr. Megan Van Koski, a field crop entomologist with Agriculture and Agri-Food Canada, says wireworms and cutworms can both cause significant damage.
5: The first sign that you could see that you might have a problem is in spring-seeded crops or in winter-seeded crops like winter wheat. Early in the spring, you might notice some bare patches in the field. They could be quite small, but they could also be quite large and just areas where there are no plants growing.
4: She says the best first step is to investigate what could be causing the problem by digging around in the area where there are no plants and looking for larvae. Management options will depend on identifying the insect species involved. For Golden West, I'm Glendalee Allen Vossler.
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0: woman. I'm Sharon Church, and it's now time for your Sorta Sports Report. Not really watching hockey these days because the Oilers are out. Now, it's not that I am like a super Oilers fan, but my husband is. And if he's not watching, I ain't watching. But I hear it was a great Stanley Cup playoff game last night. Montreal and Buffalo. Habs win 6-3 and are one win away from playing in the Eastern Final. Montreal is ahead 3-2. And game 6 is back at home tomorrow night.
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17: We'll hang on to a mix of sun and cloud today with gusty winds, a chance of showers, and a high near 19. Tonight clears out with a low of 2. Saturday stays mainly sunny and 17, and then Sunday takes a sharp turn with rain and a high of only 3. Welcome to the May long weekend. You can get the full forecast on the Discover Estevan app. I'm Lois Fever.
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0: super sad about this news. Hey, I'm Sharon Church. Our iconic snowbirds could soon be doing their final flyby, at least for now. They'll finish the 2026 season, but come 2027, the snowbirds could be grounded. Apparently, the Jets are getting old enough to qualify for antiques. Who knew? Now, growing up in Moose Jaw, right next to 15 Wing, the home of the snowbirds, it's pretty common to be in your backyard enjoying a barbecue and have the whole fleet fly overhead as they trained, or be driving down 9th Avenue and right before your eyes, the snowbirds would emerge. And they're loud. They are super loud. You could be sitting in the back of your house and hear them coming. And if you act quickly, you could run out the front door to catch a flyby. Oh, so many great memories. Like at sidewalk days, they would fly down the length of Main Street directly overhead. It's breathtaking. It's definitely a shame to see the snowbirds grounded. But an official update is expected on Tuesday, so I guess we'll see.
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7: Today brings gusty winds, a slight chance of showers, and a high around 19. Things cool off overnight to 2. Saturday still looks pretty nice with sunshine and 17, but Sunday is cold, rainy, and only reaching 3 degrees. The long weekend roller coaster continues. You can get the full forecast at discoverestevan.com. I'm Lois Fever.
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0: forever's got to start somewhere. Hey, I'm Sharon Church. Can you believe we're halfway through May? It seems like just yesterday we were all singing, "It's gonna be May," right? We're just really blasting through spring here, making our way to the best time of the year, which for me is summer. Now, I know people love fall with all the glorious pumpkin spice and cozy sweater weather, but I married a teacher. And make no mistake, teachers spend a lot of time during their unpaid summer doing prep work, but it's also the time of year where we can catch up on all sorts of family time and projects around the house and maybe even sneak in a vacation. But I'm getting a little ahead of myself here. We are still in May, no matter how fast it seems to be going.
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